0: Possibly a black or gray backpack. But I saw her a while ago. She had a red hoodie on. Possibly the suspect to me. There.
1: Copy. Where'd you last see her?
0: West, right there off of third floor.
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1: That thrift store.
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0: Returns to Don Lynn. And be first to a Jared Burgett. They're both negative.
1: Clear for RV, please.
0: Go ahead.
1: 22702.
0: Davis. 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It's current negative.

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Returns on a black 2012 Toyota to Richard or Derek Bayer of Artesia. 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

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Go ahead. 849, Sam Henry, Sam.

0: 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Coming with me at Main and Centennial. The plate here in just a moment.
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0: 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I've got that plate. 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

0: In Arizona DO when you're ready.
1: Got it.
0: Boy 138036.
1: Yeah, it's coming back valid request David negative.
0: Copy, any chance we have insurance on that vehicle?
1: Delay on the return at this time.
0: Copy.

0: Sir, you scope can show me clear and a warning and proper turn.
1: Zephyr. Central, 712.
0: Go ahead.
1: Be advised, I did get a loose dog call come in. Pendant for ACL in the morning.
0: Did they say the dog was aggressive?
1: Negative, it's going to be a puppy.
0: Copy, I go ahead and pin that one.
1: Zephyr.

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0: 303 West Main, first burglar alarm. It's coming from zone 514, basement stairs. Tiffer, just for further, the key holder is not responding at this time.

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1: Go 12.
0: 12, I put you on an extra patrol. We had an RP call in. Backyard be checked throughout the night.
1: I'll go take a look.
0: Jeff, thank you.

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1: 18 West Washington. Advise that they are on foot at this time. Did he give a description?
2: Negative. The RP was very hard to understand with background noise.

I'm out of 318. 22, can you turn around? There's some people standing out front of it. One of them looks like he was on the phone. Maybe we can clarify what's going on.

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0: 987 Central, clear for New Mexico, please. Charles Boy, Charles William, 96.
1: Silver 2018 Ford to Victoria Ramirez, that's active negative.

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Central's clear, 2158.

0: 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On scene. Nothing showing from the outside. Have all units continue, non-emergent. Looks like we have an RP out front.
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0: This is going to be a false alarm. Alarm's been going off for over 2 hours. I haven't been able to get it to shut off. Go ahead and have one Artesia unit continue to get the radio.
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0: 12, be advised, still have a call pending. Area of 2nd and for welfare check. Have an RP calling advising. 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
1: Copy, I'll go check it out.
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0: Catching route to the Wells, 19. The area of apartment building J, as in John. First shots fired, had an RP advised that they heard four shots, then screaming. J 102.

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0: 712, just to be advised, do have a call pending. It's going to be at the Wells permit. 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
1: Copy, I think we're getting waved down by that individual right now anyway.
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0: 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Suspicious person. I have an RP advising that there's a juvenile walking towards the on Bullock. Keeps looking over his shoulder.
1: What's the description?
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0: Andy, morning.
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2: 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Same traffic. Good morning.
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1: Copy at 0627. Been on a patient log for about 5 years and now feeling sick and dizzy. About 15-20 minutes ago, they were about 1 o'clock in the night.

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New Mexico 926 12, 926 12, Heath and Bullock.

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0: Mexico DO, please, and a history.
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0: 101-148-327. 101-148-327, and driver's history.
1: Honda Ortega out of Artesia. Shouldn't be valid. Class D, but negative. She has no history.
0: Direct. Thank you. I'll be 10-8 verbal for a stop sign.
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0: Back to Carmen Fernandez out of Artesia Valley. 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
1: F4, how does that vehicle come back?
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1: 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Out of Artesia, it's active and negative.

0: 21 Papa Traffic. It's going to be in the back of the park, Gilchrist side, New Mexico Robert Boy Adam 443.
1: And at right park on the Gilchrist side?
0: Go again.
1: Confirming at park by the Gilchrist side? Driver.

Artiva EMS, 7348 Roswell Highway, 7348 Roswell Highway at the RV park, space number 34 for a medical alarm, Central Clear at 0806.

0: Medic 2 to Central. Do you have any other information on this medical alarm call?
1: Med 2, the alarm company is advising it was a pendant alarm on a 79-year-old male. They've had names with the key holder on the pendant or on the phone. Medical history of a balance disorder and has hearing aids. No further. Central clear at 0810.
0: Central.

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0: 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Fifth and Runyon, New Mexico, correction, Texas, Sam King, Paul, 03, on a red Volks SUV.
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0: 603 West Bush Avenue for A. Vicious. Our piece of white pit bull that traced her into the home. Unknown where the dog lives.
1: Direct. Anyone contact or just the area check?
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2: County ACO north today.
0: I'm not sure if he is north or south at this time. He's got quite a few calls.
2: Airport break 2920. Can you just get some information if possible? And we'll see if we can get him to come out later.
1: Check the area, see if we can locate an owner. If it's on a property or anything.
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0: 805 North, first for burglary. First time it's happened. They have not touched anything.
1: Derek.

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1: 10-10 North Roseline Patrol. Travel trailer's unlocked. 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
1: 601 West Mahone at Artesia Physical Therapy. Suspicious person. RP is advising that there's going to be a person who is taking pictures from their vehicle. They want contact in person.
0: Direct.

0: 8 Central. Can you run me an Alfredo Duarte? Alfredo Duarte? Stand by for DOB. 6-8-803.
1: I'll be standing by.

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0: Alfredo walks out of Ortega and Zal is suspended. He's showing probation.
2: 10-4. I'll be 15 by that individual with the arrest order, PPO, and I'll be around the AG.

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Copy.

0: 1 Petro. 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They're going to have that report.
1: Active.

0: 14 Central.
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0: Yeah, could you tell me clear and make contact? He's a bird photographer. It's just in the draw.
1: 7.
0: Yeah, good.
2: A14 Central. Be on a follow up at the well for report 1080.
1: 7.

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0: Negative, just so you know.
1: Hey ma'am, my apologies. Yeah, it's been 97, about 15 minutes.

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0: Lucy. 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
1: Four.
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0: Metro all units, be advised, we did have alarm testing at the 1902 West Ritchie. We have not heard anything back, and this is the first call that we received advising it's going to be a general fire alarm, negative on any other information. Central Clear, 1038.
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0: 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What did, Firehouse?
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1: 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Paul John Henry 663. 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
1: That right.
2: 720. The Expedition.
1: Could you make sure that I got the right plate on there?
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0: 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All right, Tyler, what's your status?
1: Be clear. 10:55.

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7-21. 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

0: Charles 3 to copy, one by Dan Nitterberg. 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Sorry, 9604.
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1: 720.
2: First in Yucca on New Mexico, Boy, Charles 4-4.
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0: A21, morning.
1: Good.
0: Are you in the area?
1: Yes, sir. Headed eastbound down Hermosa.
0: All right, 10-4. I'll be in a wrap.

0: 2-1. What are you guys looking for?
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0: Central.
2: Central.
0: Next school DL, please. With the history.
2: Please let him leave us out of Hickman, Macross, David. Negative, no history.
0: Good copy. Show me 10-8 verbal on the stop line.
1: Q120.
0: Go ahead, sir.
1: If you haven't seen him, there's a knockdown, Hermosa, that first Hermosa.
0: All right, good copy. Yeah. Central.
2: 720.
0: Go ahead and show units clear. Negative 25.
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So it's going to be with a ATV.

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0: SO would like you to bolo for a gray pickup that is incoming on to Artesia from 82. Those can be reckless all over the road.
1: North or south?
0: They're headed westbound into Artesia from the Levington Highway.
1: 20. 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
0: Negative, and you can disregard. 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

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It's going to be 887, X-ray, Adam, X-ray.

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2: Central, show us on scene. Have confirmed with the RP it's an accidental activation. We'll be continuing investigative. Go ahead and drop all units down.
1: Central strike, other units strike.
0: 5.
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0: 1805 South 27th. That's the facility maintenance department for property sound. 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

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14, 14, 14, 14, 14, 14, 14, 14, 14, 14, 14, 14, 14, 14, 14, 14, 14, 14, 14, 14, 14, 14, 14, 14, 14, 14, 14, 14, 14, 14, 14, 14, 14, 14, 14, 14, 14, 14, 14, 14, 14, 14, 14, 14, 14, 14, 14, 14, 14, 14, 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
0: 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She's getting a little anxious, and she's requesting ETAs.

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0: 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One more time.
1: 12 and Merchant.
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21 Central. Free to copy 1 by name, date of birth. It's going to be Mexican National. First name Jesus, last name Chavarria, July 22nd, 2002.

0: 920. Send it. RP is wanting a phone call in reference to fraud. States that the apartment list that she has seen is fake. The space being rented out is still being occupied.
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0: Charlotte.
1: Good.
0: Megatron out to 1804 Center at Yaso. For vandalism, our piece of advice is that two kids have broken windows. The
1: are the kids still on scene?
0: The RP's in route, she's gonna meet you there.
1: Parents still on scene?
0: Mom's is also en route to the ESO, but she's not on scene yet.
1: Correct.

0: So peculiar from you. Trevor.
1: Seven 13 Central. Are the children still on scene at Yasop?

0: That's a negative. I believe one, we want to go get the child. Correction, the mother.
1: Got it.
0: We're both back in route, however.

0: Did they advise what side they broke?
1: Broke the window with the baseball.
0: Car, they broke which one?

0: 721 there. Residence is going to be on the back side of the building.
1: Sure.

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1: 720 Black.
0: You should be clear from that call. Provider with options and needed the victim to call.
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1: Central. For that Quay tone, are they just unresponsive or are they not breathing?
0: Breathing.
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2: Send it.
3: 20th and Main, near the park, front of the end of vehicle. Little bike that was left there, nobody around.
0: Send it.
1: You're going to have a 13-year-old male patient who is unresponsive. He is breathing normally. He's on a vent. The RPA is a nurse. They're unable to wake him up. They've tried sternal rubs, unable to wake still, advising he has been sleeping most of the day, responding to any kind of sounds or touch at this time, advising, trying to reposition him and still not waking up. Central clear at 1711. Med-1, engine 5, 1711.
0: Battalion 2 in route.
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First is going to be Maria Hernandez, 1783.

0: 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Hold on a second.
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0: Caleb Shell at Ortega, Valk, Lefty, Edward, negative.
1: Is that right? Thank you.

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1: 712.
0: Good evening. I'll be in service.
1: 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Good morning.

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1: 722.
0: Good evening. I'll be in service.
2: 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Good evening.
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1: 720.
0: Ma'am, I'll be out of service. Y'all have a good weekend.
1: Copy as well.

0: Welcome. Speaking.
1: You can show me off duty. Have a good weekend.
0: Bye.
1: Glad you just talked to me.